0: Aqui você ouve os maiores clássicos do Brasil e do mundo. 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
1: 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But I don't know about that. As many times as we've loved and we've shared love and made love, it doesn't seem to me like it's enough. It's just not enough, baby.

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1: You must be a special lady.
2: Sing your first or second, though.
3: I'm singing second, cousin.
1: And a very exciting girl.
3: Now bring that bass out,
4: hey, man. Hey,
3: man,
4: I'll bring it out a little bit more.
1: You gotta be a special lady.
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